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1: 那么，谢谢姚主任的分享。接下来呢，我们稍事休息，精彩继续。
2: White dew is the third solar turn of autumn. As the Indonesian saying goes, after white dew and the autumn equinox, each night turns cooler than the last. This vividly captures the significant drop in temperature after white dew. With increasingly day-night temperature variations in the drier air, our noses become more susceptible to irritation. In traditional Chinese medicine, it is believed that the lungs open into the nose, meaning the nose serves as the gateway to the lungs. When lung qi is deficient, the nasal passage becomes more vulnerable to invasion by external pathogens. So, how can we nurture the nose and regulate the spleen and lungs during white dew? First, dietary adjustments are crucial. It is important to focus on nourishing yin and moistening the lungs. Foods such as lilies, lotus yin, and snow peas are highly recommended. These ingredients possess properties that nourish yin, moisten the lungs, and promote fluid production, effectively relieving symptoms such as nasal and throat dryness caused by autumn dryness. Besides diet, moxibustion is another simple and effective traditional Chinese medicine external treatment method. We can focus on moxibustion at the following arguments. The first is Fei Shu. Moxibustion and Fei Shu can strengthen Wang Qi and enhance the resistance of the nasal mucosa. The second is Zhu San Li. Moxibustion at Zhu San Li can strengthen the spleen and replenish qi, boosting the body's immunity. The third is Yongquan, located on the sole of the foot. Moxibustion at Yongquan can warm and tonify kidney yang, strengthen the constitution during white dew. Let's start with nurturing our nose, regulating the spleen and lungs, and enhancing our vital qi to improve a healthy and wonderful autumn together. Seasons in the solar turns can speak. Thank you for your support. Remember to continue to follow us.
1: 欢迎回来，这里是海南新健康。本节目由海南省卫生健康委员会、海南省中医药管理局、海南省健康宣传教育中心全程指导，感谢海口市卫生健康委员会的大力支持。在当今快节奏的社会环境当中啊，学习压力如同一座无形的山，压在许多同学们的心头。它不仅影响学习效率，更可能对心理健康造成潜在威胁。因此啊，掌握学习策略，学会缓解学习压力，是每个学生在成长道路上必须掌握的重要技能。那么在我们的公众平台上有很多的网友留言提出一些问题，想请您帮忙解答一下。来看看这位网友说，电子产品的使用会加剧青少年开学适应困难吗？
0: 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